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0: stop down at Terry's old place. 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
0: You're clear.
2: Maybe I'll start that way as well, if you need.
1: Okay, it's going to be a minute of traffic backed up on 23.
2: Yeah, I'm stuck in it too.
1: Okay, it should clear up once we get to the Y.
0: Squad, 1100 squad, Meaty station in the area of 216 Woodland Way, 216 Woodland Way, 26-year-old male, altered mental status, deputies en route, turnout 2022. They advised that he was not only hitting himself, but hitting others. They have him currently in a bear hug, trying to get him to calm down.
1: Okay. We're going to step it up, 86.
2: You're clear. I don't know how well that'll work out with the one lane at the Y.
1: Okay. I'll try to hit.

0: not sure if you guys saw the cabinets. They are requesting a quiet run towards the house. They said that the sirens will set them off even more.
1: Okay, we'll fill them short. That way, no one hears us.
0: Copy that.
2: Okay.

0: clear.
1: First phone.
0: They are clear, break. We do have deputies en route. Their ETA is about 5 to 10 minutes. Not sure if you guys can see all of the cats or not, but they're requesting the siren to be cut short due to not wanting to set the patient off even more.
1: You're clear. We'll stage close.
0: Copy that.
2: We're also 1119, same traffic.

0: Is it okay if I go ahead and station driver 29?
1: Yeah, I don't need them.
2: Go ahead.
3: Our deputies are advising you can go back in service. They're going to transport the mail. Thank you.
2: Copy roll. We're back in service.

0: Thanks, Rob. Yeah.
1: Guy.
2: Is 68 where the music's coming from, or the complaint?

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1: Go ahead.
0: 4,000 block of Walnut Creek. I'll be removing a dead animal from the roads. I think it's a deer.
1: Copy that.

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6 вопрос. Один. Here at Valley. Last name on the way, Adam Lincoln Lincoln. We're back in the world. October 17th, 89. Lost. Get back on it. Call us original.

0: 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It's a 13-8 call.
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Medic 2, respond to 218 Church Street for a 16-year-old female who attempted to harm herself. 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
0: Also on scene advising neck injury.
1: Master Chief. 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
0: She is breathing.

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1: Truck one to this location, just in case.
2: Wait, not him.
0: All right.
2: Truck one, need to respond. 218 Church Street, 218 Church Street. This is Medic 2. Your time out is 2212.

0: King 650-692, Robert King 650-692. I don't need a read back on it.
1: Your coordinate has

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1: Good.
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1: Thank you.
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0: 25 Toyota RAV4, and comes back to Benjamin Shaw, valid.

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0: May 16th of this year.

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0: I'll start me another email. 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
1: 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He's at Blacksmith Hill in Charleston Pike.
0: Okay, what do you got? You don't have to 27, just paraphernalia and be super jumpy. I think there's something in the car. He's already admitted to that there's probably a meth pipe in there. So I'm going to pull him out here in a second. Okay, I'm going to continue, Reinhardt.

0: just let me know if it's in pickup when I get them out.
1: It's not going to be within pickup.
0: Okay, perfect.

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1: Ralph Waldron. You're clear.

0: Bobby, thank you. Can you hear me to see us? Say, can you get a unit started that way for 10?
1: Yes. Eddie Ross, World PC.

0: 2017.
1: Had a sort of a possible 31, 683 in the area of Bowler Road. Had three calls came in and then kind of asked about it.
2: Okay.

0: 80, 65.
1: Okay.
0: Can you switch the stack set?
1: No, I'm going to a call. I'm about to be 87.
0: Okay, description.

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0: Fayette County's on scene.
1: Whaley Place, 145 Whaley Place, for a 69-year-old male lethargic, having altered mental status, time off 2317.

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1: No, that was Savvy. I didn't hear you. I'm sorry.

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3: 35 at 14. Pulse 7 Victor 180. 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

0: Go ahead.
1: Zero, zero, zero, zero, zero, zero, 014. So, boy, 900, 6 zeros, 014, Michigan.
0: Okay.

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1: Yeah,
2: 78 or 86.
0: Okay.

0: Major Ross, in Route 25, Mills Wound for a test.
1: Yes, sir.

She's got some felony level 86, also an entry for maintaining a drug house. It looks like there wasn't any actual charges, wasn't convicted.

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0: Interrupt JDC 3421, break beginning.
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0: 47608, 47608.
1: Here, please.

0: 8680. 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
1: They should be in the ignition.

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1: Yeah, just have it go to their plot.
2: Okay.

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0: looking, yeah, somebody from Michigan named DOB.
1: Go ahead.
0: First name, Alonta. Adam Lincoln, Ocean Nora, Tom Adam. Last name, Howell. Henry Ocean, William Edward, Lincoln, Lincoln. DOB is 11-30-95. 11-30-95. Great.
1: That's Adam Lincoln, Ocean, Nora, Tom, Adam, from the first name.
0: Got it. A little bit of low volume there. It's Adam Lincoln, Ocean, Nora, Tom, Adam.
1: Great. Go ahead.
0: It's a male. DS 373-19-4531. Again, 373-19-4531. I was also given an alternative last four of 4351. Again, 4351. Great.
1: Go ahead.
0: He's advising he's from Michigan. If you could see if you locate that, and also contact Intel and have them email me a DMV photo from Michigan so I can confirm his identity.
1: Okay, does he have a middle name or middle initial?

0: Yes.
1: Are you able to run a DQ on your terminal?
0: Negative. Well, at least I've never heard of it.
1: I've got his West Virginia OL. On our end, it usually brings up the image with it.
0: All right. Yeah, no, it doesn't on the NPT. If you're able to email me that, or maybe a fax or something.
1: Okay. It shows he's suspended.

0: 14 Jackson, next available. Chrysler, Pacifica, minivan.
1: Okay, did that come through?
0: I'm getting in to check it out.
1: Okay.

0: 14, Jackson. What's the West Virginia OL associated with that photo? The photo.
1: I got a Michigan OL.
0: Okay, go ahead.
1: Henry 400054402913.

0: 800 squad, 800 squad, he starts towards 364 Beach Blast Road, 364 Beach Blast Road, for a male who is bleeding. Unknown calls, the deputy is in route from Pike County. Be on standby, come on, 108.
1: Zimmerman's in route.

35 westbound at 17, at a rolling 65 that has come to a stop. It's going to be a gray F-350, female advising that male sold her to break

0: 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She went short.
1: Okay, I'm

0: Go ahead.
1: Just to give you a bit of an update, Pike County just called in, advised that you guys should not head in there. They believe there is a bear in the area.
0: You clear for

0: 1959,
1: 39. Yeah, I'm at the North Y
0: right now,
1: monthly 20.
0: Okay. 1968, Jackson, 36.
1: Okay.

0: Nathan, you know. We'll be in about the station, Cynthia.
1: You're clear. 143.

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1: Go ahead.
0: Mike doesn't have much further info, but they did advise you can respond in.
1: You're clear.

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0: Go ahead.
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0: 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The male is leaving in the truck. I have a female with me. Break for beginning mileage.
1: Go ahead.
0: 11295. 11295. I'm 29 her to Jeffersonville. The truck's out there.
2: Okay.
0: Break. Good.
2: I had one in Penning. You'll probably come across at 35 west of the one. It was supposed to be a light-colored small SUV off the side of the road.
0: Right, I'll check on it on my way.
2: Okay.

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0: We need more calls on 6.
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0: Okay, 45.
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0: Can you give a 10 to Enterprise and just let them know that Zimmerman's has that vehicle?

0: Can you start towards 21232 US 23, 21232 US 23? There's an open 911 call. What's on? Screaming, and the male is yelling in the background saying that he's going to kill her as well.
1: You're clear.

be advised, it could also possibly be 612 Blackwater Road. It appears to be a long driveway right off of Blackwater. I believe that they could be active right now between the two.

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2: Eighty-six, I'm out with them.

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2: That's probably what we're going to do is cancel the bridge arm 240.
1: Okay.

0: 25, the phone number is coming back to a Tila Muster that actually lives over in Sherman Park. We have a lot of address history of code 20s with this address, though.
1: Copy.

0: the one back behind OBGYN.
1: Yeah, turns the OBGYN parking lot, goes straight, then about walk into a driveway. Go straight back through the yard. 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
0: Got the girls. We're out here.
2: You're clear.

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1: Looks like it might be hacked into the kitchen area. 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

0: take C5. 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The subscriber is going to be a Dominic Reitzel, that address.
1: Good, I contacted him.

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1: You're clear.
0: Break from the beginning.
1: Done.
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Medic 3, Medic 3, respond to 16 Marietta Road, 16 Marietta Road. Room 203A, currently 67-year-old female. Fellow blood count, dispatch time of 458.

1500 rescue, 1500 rescue. New Churchill's area of US 35 and US 23. US 35 and US 23. It's going to be for a motor vehicle accident. Side swipe with unknown injuries by the north split. 12522.

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We just got another call from OSP. Apparently, they have run up to the northbound truck parking on 23. Male is complaining of neck and back pains.

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1: Yeah, we're still looking for a location of this one.
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0: Can you 20 with me? Just to relieve me to the record here, too. Offensive 31 just about wrapped up. I'm at the northbound rest area. Northbound front parking. Clear.
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0: Down at the Catonsville exit. Henry John Tom, 1489. Henry John Tom, 1489.
1: Hey.

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1: Need an attachment in 1959, Cincinnati. I'll be standing by for the record.
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1: Okay.

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1: Okay, 45.
0: Yeah. Sounds like your boat's lost the radios here for a minute, I'll have you.

Medic 2, respond to 256 Church Street, 256 Church Street for a 79-year-old female having general weakness, feeling dizzy, thinks she might pass out. Timeout 656.

Truck 1, Truck 1. Respond to 256 Church Street, 256 Church Street. For a 79-year-old female that was feeling dizzy and weak, possibly passed out at this time, is unconscious and not talking on 911. You're going to assist Medic 2. They are not at this time. I'm out of Studio 700.

0: 1025.
1: County 37, 33 at the 4, King Lincoln Young, 4340. King Lincoln Young, 4340.
0: Go ahead.

0: think you're all I have today. But I got another 31. North Y, driver state, just fell asleep, ran off road and into some trees. Break.
1: Good.
0: If you didn't have any idea what road he was even on, I had to use Rapid SOS for a location. His cell phone's coming up right, almost right at my place 46, just north of the North Y. See it from the roadway. He's supposed to be standing out on the berm there in the grass.

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1: Hello there.
0: I want a 27, Kyle Heron.
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1: 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Just make sure you advise them of that.
0: Okay.

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1: Hey, phone.
0: Thank you.

0: You're here, 1936.
1: At the SL4. King Union Charles 5030. King Union Charles 5030.
0: Okay.

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1: Do you have a 17 in times?
2: I do. I'm just going to put in the incident now.
1: Fire.
2: It's Sam. Also, I talked to him before, and he said he just had a busted lip. Do we have any injuries for the book?
1: Negative.
2: Okay.

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1: It's still standing. 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
0: Okay.

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1: MB 3584, New Jersey. Union 23, William Adams Sam. 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

0: Heading at the 4, Zebra George Adam, 1 Charles Zebra. Zebra George Adam, 1 Charles Zebra, Arizona.
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0: 119. 93 in Swan Road, Benton County. Henry Everett Mary, 6405. Henry Everett Mary, 6405.
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1: 10-36. 3584, Ohio. King Samboy, 2146. King Samboy, 2146.
0: Okay.

0: I'm putting it in Kingston.
1: Can you, so I got a tree down. It's over on 772 there at Chester Hill in the S-curve. So ODOT is already en route. There's somebody that's called me from the scene there. So there's a couple cars coming around the corner and it's almost struck this tree. Can you go down and sit on that till they get there? They may be there by the time you get there.

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0: John Zebra Nora 5178. John Zebra Nora 5178.
1: Okay. Thanks for Tanaya. There's Val. Tanana.
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0: 2924 True Hollow, 2924 True Hollow Road. Attempt contact with a Ben Abbott. He was a passenger in a car suspected in a hit skip. If contact is made with him, can you have him call TPD?
1: And you're good.

Medic 2, Medic 2. 4G University. It's going to be a carbon-14 female with difficulty breathing, very lethargic. Timeout 8:15.

I'll be on a gray Ford Santa Cat pickup truck. It's 35 westbound from Bridge. It was all over the road there. And then instruction barrels. I do not have a color with it anymore. Possible RP, call Ocean Adam 3444 Smolo. I got a couple of calls, and the county's got a couple of calls on as well.

0: picture.
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0: 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I'm only 45.

0: tractor pickup truck is now struck a guardrail, 35 in Pleasant Valley. It's signal 4. It looks like it is going to be a 19. It's probably 86.
1: Clear. Right, here's Charlene.

0: 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Goes to the ED office. There's some old people who are up for the patch.
1: I'm trying. I'm on the phone.

0: Can you start towards US 35 westbound, US 35 westbound near mile marker 16, assisting OSP until they can get on scene? A grade 4 pickup went into the guardrail.
1: Copy, Ralph.

0: negative. They have 2 units on another crash. 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
1: Sprouse has the vehicle. If you could just notify ODOT that there's a brush pile here next to the roadway sign.
2: Okay.

0: 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I know he hit the guardrail. 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Truck's supposed to be disabled, so it must have been a pretty good hit.
1: Clear. That was crumpled.

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0: Sam X-ray Victor 669 Virginia.
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0: evening. Best food is checking on their unit. She's still on scene. Not answering his radio.
1: Right, he is.
0: Yep.
2: Don't see anything, okay?

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1: Think it on.
0: I'm now 45 from 7101, and I'll be around to 6601.
1: Okay.
2: 3289 Jax 3. 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
1: Okay.

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0: Can you start one, please?
1: Affirm, I'll get one that way.
0: Copy.
1: Eleven hundred squad, you need to US 35 near mile marker 16, US 35 near mile marker 16 westbound. Deputy requesting a 29 for a male involved in a crash, channel 854.

11 Squad, 1100 Squad, you're needed in the area of US 35 mile marker 16 westbound, US 35 mile marker 16 westbound. Heavy requesting a 2-9 for a man involved in an accident, 8:55.

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0: 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You don't start up that way.
1: Okay, I have nothing pending yet. Good.
0: Sorry, 1960-19. Right. Jackson will start up that way. I have to go to Green Street 10.
1: Okay, Alan.

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1: 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I think I forgot to radio it.
0: Copy that.

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1: 3284, okay. 3299, Jagger.
0: Minutes.
1: 487.
0: 45.
1: Okay.

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She does have a catheter. Pulling out 10-21.

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1: 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I'm just going to take it.

0: Texas. Is that for me?
1: Right. Can you check a 37, partial 32, U.S. 35 at Eastern Avenue, westbound? It's going to be a pickup truck hauling a trailer. Trailer's partial 32 into the right lane.
0: Can you get

Medic 2, Medic 2, respond to 165 East Main, 165 East Main Street. A 76-year-old female, lightheaded, her blood pressure is dropping. Timeout 1026.

0: King Zulu,
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2: You advise the South Y.
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0: 68 Creekview Drive. 68 Creekview Drive. An ongoing neighbor dispute. Requesting a deputy to come out because of the loud music. Said he knows it's a nuisance. He gave the revised code about disorderly conduct.

0: 2022 silver Ford Mustang Laurelville expires 9/26. All right, Fallon.
1: He reported it last night as well, and there was no music then.
2: It's been all night.
1: Copy.
0: You're in your incident. 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

0: Seastar Towards area 57 South Main, 57 South Main Street in Kingston. She'll be across the street from this address. A 17-year-old female is going to be in a black van. She took a whole bottle of pain medication.
1: You're clear on the house.
0: Sandy Ross, I'll go with him.

0: 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We're loaded up now.
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1: Medic 3, request 187 Sycamore, 187 Sycamore Street, 62-year-old female, chest pain, and migraine, high dot 1125.

0: going to be 740-649-3705, 740-649-3705.
1: What's the name we'll be contacting?
0: Hard to understand, daughter. Maybe Kara. I'm not sure on that.
1: You're clear. Do you want me to notify you when they're on 19?
0: Okay, firm.
1: Copy.

Medic 2, respond to Tiffin Tower, 78 South Walnut. Tiffin Tower, 78 South Walnut, apartment 429. 55-year-old female, UTI, and disoriented, time out at 11:28.

0: 271-15-6432. 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
1: Go ahead.
0: 300-94-33-34. Repeating 300-94-33-34.
1: First one's a Katie Jones, 17-year-old female. Permit ID code is valid. No hits. Break. Second is a Karis Briggs, 33-year-old female. Valid. No hits.
0: Copy. Thank you.

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0: Eastern towards 35 Wallace Drive, 35 Wallace Drive. 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
0: Frank Young, 8216. Frank, Frank Young, 8216.
1: Where are you doing the inspection at?
0: 42.
1: Okay.

0: 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Show me clear on that direct reserve. 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
1: Copy.

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1: King Queen Union 4635. 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

736 RP1's a 21 Hyundai 726. Cleveland Heights, Ashland Winter is about

0: Sanders, you spray for a second, aren't you?
1: 10-3-6.
0: It is going to be West Virginia, 66 Edwards 208. 66 Edwards 208, West Virginia.
2: Okay.
1: 6-1 Jackson, 17 in time, the Jones target.
3: Yep, just they are, should be 289 for 17.
4: They're to E7th Street at the Silver Vehicle.
2: You're clear, I'll be en route from Roselle Creek.
4: Seventy-three-year-old female felon is unconscious, also bleeding. Turn out 12:39. Eleven hundred squad. Unit at 38 Ash Road for 73-year-old female felon is unconscious and bleeding. Turn out 12:39.

0: He's on scene, starting extrication now. 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
1: Okay, we have Bravo 93.

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0: Yeah. I got the crash uploaded to Central if you want to add Unit 2 into it.
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0: Yes.

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1: Clear, clear.
0: I had to stop on Sullivan Road for a second. I'm back in route that traffic.
1: You're clear.

0: 1936.
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0: Greg, what?
1: Robert John, 147613. Robert John, 147613.
0: Okay.

0: That's going to be a 76.
1: Yeah, okay. Have you had an extricated standing on transporting the holder?
0: Okay. I'll see the driver on 6.
1: Right. He's the driver of the Toyota.
0: So, well, status not valid. Bill to reinstate. ID's expired.

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2: Good. Are you good if she takes off over here? 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
0: 4 Tom, Adam Victor Lincoln, 5-2 Nora 2, Young Zebra, 606-034.
1: Sorry.
2: Good.
3: I'm about 45 from here. You need me in route down there?
0: Negative. Jackson, EMS is all staying with the driver's vehicle.
1: Okay. That van comes back on a 2000 Toyota truck. It's red in color of Minford 5, 4 of 25 expired to a Judy version. Check that, Ben.

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0: Hi, temporary Victor 461243. Victor 461243. I'll be out of the car here.
1: Comes back to a Brooke Thompson 2013 Kia, current, 2,000 of it.

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0: I know you're on 38. And I've got a deer crash. It happened on Kingston Adelphi Road. Caller's going to be standing by their alibis in Adelphi. Going to be a 2016 blue Ford pickup.
1: Okay, I'll be out.
0: Okay.

0: 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Ma'am, we were out of service at Adena about 6 minutes ago.
1: You're clear.

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1: Got a vehicle lockout, 84 North Rose Street, 84 North Burgundy, Fort Flex.
0: Hey, you can go to Fort Rose, okay?

0: 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King X-ray John 3081.
1: Ford,
2: Myrna,
1: caller, current, 2000,
2: Nemeth. 1785, 125.
1: 1785.

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You were arrived on scene at 13:51, and you're 17 and 0559. 0559.

0: I'm Mark and Rolf.
1: 215.
0: Go ahead.
1: I was unable to get that vehicle. I'll be out here at 102. 102 Northern Ridge. That's where the 20 is supposed to be at.
0: You're clear.
1: I think I saw somebody around.
0: Oh.

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1: Hold on one second.

0: if you would create a call card out here at the hospital. Myself, 17, 14, and 94 are going to be out here for a disorderly, for a scanner as well.
1: Yes.
0: Oh, I think someone already did. My apologies.

0: Five.
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0: Yeah, first.

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1: Is going to be 740-286-3457. 286-3457. 1960.

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1: Office, looking at the camera for this med flight.
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1: I'm about to be.
0: Copy.
1: Until you guys are done with all the stuff going on, then I'll go down to the dispatch.
2: We're done with the 2 Northeast. I got Alex coming up to relieve you.
0: He's here.

0: 32.99.
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0: Negative.

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0: Good.
1: 94's got that subject on board. He's going to give him a ride to 43 on State Route 207. Hold me at 47, please.
0: Yes, sir.

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Medic 2, respond to 344 Church Street. 344 Church Street, 75-year-old male, clammy, weak, and unable to walk, 10 mile 1428.

0: 107. I'm walking to the north, go ahead. Once you get down there, you might have to reset those computers because everything's locked up. They took off and left everything up.
1: Copy. I'm not sure if I know how to do that, but I'll give it the old college try.
0: Copy.

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0: 27, go ahead, sir. Sir, do you need any computer assistance?
1: Where am I?
0: I'm en route to your location, sir. 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
1: our front foot.
2: Negative. Where are you?
0: Where are you at right now?
2: Just at 42.

0: not locked out of the computer. However, Linnell is still going to be down. According to Dylan, the people who can fix it will not be here for a minute, like a few days. But I think we're good as far as the computer being on.
1: Copy that, sir.
2: Are you able to get into the dispatch vault?
0: Also, no.
2: Repeat.
0: Oh, hang on, we're going to check.
3: K1806, expired 62.
0: We're going to restart ours that way that the dispatch log is accessible. 111 found where we've added the folders.
2: Copy. It's very close on our end.
0: Thank you, sir.

0: 109 to dispatch. Did Med 5 get canceled?
1: I haven't been advised if they have or not, sir.
2: 109, you can check with the ED George nurse and see if they've got any updates.

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1: That was your traffic. Copy, thank you.
0: I'm going to hold my traffic because my radio's not working.

0: Equisoft, eastbound 35 coming into County 40 from 71. White truck says Mid-Atlantic on the side. Caller's in a GMC Denali Yukon. Be white in collar. Appears to be falling asleep. He's been on and off the roadway, driving erratic, cuts in front of other motorists.
1: Okay, I'm being right from the
0: tell. Okay, I'll keep calling on public service.
1: Okay.

0: Ohio RP, King William Mary, 8730. Speeding, hands hanging out the window, appears to be getting aggravated, cutting people off in the right lane, correction, in the left lane. It looks like it's going to be southbound 23, coming out of 65. Should be right around the county line now, coming into 71.
1: Okay.

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0: What's 39?
1: Douglas.

0: 520 Cox Road. 520 Cox Road. Being on an animal complaint, the Nick Brewster keeps coming onto his property, disturbing his. ...2023 Chevy truck, white in color, out of Washington Courthouse, expires 3/27, Mid-Atlantic Storage Systems. 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
0: Okay. 1489, check up.
1: Check, 1032, rise.
0: Okay, 3284, check up.
1: 23 Main Street.
0: Okay, 980, check up.
3: Okay, 2319, stationary.
0: Okay.

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1: Just disregard that portion.
0: Okay. Rooster and start towards Main and South Douglas. Main and South Douglas. OSP requesting a K-9 on traffic stop.
2: I'm not sure, Ross. That's a pretty big problem. I'll be out with my K-9.
0: You can disregard the assist agency. 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
1: 35 is 14, Virginia. Union George John, 4525. Union George John, 4525, Virginia.

0: on a 2021 Hyundai. 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
0: 3284.

0: 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Go ahead, sir.
1: It's a green Subaru Forester in between the Pavilion and the MOB.
0: Copy. Repeat the tag number for him.
1: HAW8256. There's somebody out here from the cafeteria that's already on the phone with the Humane Society.
0: Well, okay. I'll see if I can get them paged.

0: Oh, yes, there's a copy of Volvo. Volvo on US 50 eastbound near mile marker 8 for red Ford F-150. Partial 7 is going to be 4138, 4138 for a reckless off and all over the roadway.
1: Dispatch timeout is 1507.

0: using service, we can take that call.
1: Medic 3, do you guys copy?
2: Medic 3, copy, Strag. Thanks, dude.

0: 71 units. I got a Volo for US 50 eastbound from Milepost 8. Red Ford F-150. Parkersville, Ohio, RP is 4138. Reckless all over the roadway. Again, it is eastbound.
1: Okay.

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0: 2007 white Ford station wagon out of Chillicothe, expired 9/1/25. Are you valid in IS-77?
1: Are you near the hospital? You need to head over there towards the medical office buildings at the north entrance. If you locate a green Subaru Forester, there's going to be two dogs inside. The vehicle's not running. Windows are cracked. Caller advised the dogs are trying to get their heads out the window. Adena security should be out with the car.
2: Sure, clear. What entrance was that again?
1: The north entrance. So, same side as the water fountain, but it's going to be over to the right where the bridge is of the medical office building.
2: Sure.
3: Union John 38972. Union John 38972. Looks like it's got to go up 76 or 75. You can, looks like I'm going to chill about the beat if you want to confirm it.
0: Right.

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1: Timothy Moreau, dial in the house.

0: see Dylan show coffee on a 17 Subaru, light green in color. It's current. R is valid next.
1: Here, sir. And do we have a number for Zara?
0: Stand by, let me look.

0: I found one, you mean, trying number 19?
1: Very well, thank you.
2: Item 14243. It returns on a 2007 Ford Escape. Dalton Collins of Chillicothe is your last RO. It is not the subject that you give me the OL for.
3: I'll see him there and see if he sold this or what the deal is going on with it.
2: Okay, stand by.

0: I'm over here at the residence 514, I think it is. Can you see if we have any numbers for any residents here?
1: Advise 523.
0: 14, 514.

0: I've got a Kelsey Morton on 19 that lives at 514 Cox Road. You'd like to speak with her?
1: Yes.

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1: David Ocean Young, 995 out of Indiana. David Ocean Young, 995 Indiana, and God we trust.
0: Okay, on it.

0: 18 and 17.
1: Good.
0: About the last titled RO on public service, he's advising he traded that vehicle to a Brit and had the title notarized. Does not remember the last name of the subject that he traded it to. Right.
1: Good.
0: His title in the vehicle?
1: Not sure yet.
0: He's advising he's got a valid license. He would come and pick it up. But I advise him that the title was notarized in VFU.
1: Right, it's going to be towed, so you can confirm my warrant.
0: Okay.
2: Hold on, I will get it ran.
1: Thank you.

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1: zero occupants.

0: 104.
1: I forgot because I was tied up. But earlier, DD at 9 or 10, one of the two, said they needed the wand. And I completely forgot about it. If you wouldn't mind going back there and checking.
0: I already got it. 109.
2: Thank you, sir.
3: You getting it, Alex?
0: Repeat.
3: Are you getting that, you said?
0: I already got it.
3: Thank you, sir.
0: I called in before the med flight landed. My radio was just not working.
3: Thank you.

0: you back. It was a 2018 Equinox.
1: You're okay. Grand match. 145.
0: I know.

Medic 3, that's on a 61 North Bridge, 61 North Bridge Street. Could be on a 57-year-old male, advising he has low blood pressure, also intoxicated. Your dispatch time is 1532.

0: 9. Can you do an unlock in 1-8, please?
1: Copy. You said an unlock?
0: Yes, I did, sir.
1: Copy.

0: Roll over a reckless op, State Route 93, northbound from Colton. Going to be a dark maroon Chevy Malibu with chrome door handles, dark complected, dark-haired male driver, passing on double yellow lines.
1: Is okay on 32 towards Wilson now.
2: Confirmed. This is 86-year-old male, possibly been there since yesterday, time out 1544.

0: 18 and 6.
1: You put a lot of title there, no social security, hello, or DS and DS.
0: Right.
2: For 1A, maybe 5 minutes ago.
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1: For 1A, maybe 5 minutes ago.
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3: Squad, 770 Skyver Road, 770 Skyver Road, 67-year-old male, possibly have a spider bite, swelled up and hurt, time on 1545. Squad, 770 Skyver Road, 77 Skyver Road, 67-year-old male, possible spider bite, swelled up and hurt, time out, 1545.

0: 1826 actually. What's your unit number?
1: 1826 revised.
0: What's your unit number?
1: 6319. Write that down.
0: Not that special.

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1: Old 35, Musgrove, John Mary Adams, 6078. John Mary Adams, 6078. Why God drank it.
0: Okay.

0: program. 1100 squad, 1100 squad. You're needed at 170 Mount Carmel Road, 170 Mount Carmel. 77-year-old male, difficulty in breathing. Time out 1549.
1: On Pennsylvania Avenue. He's on an eastern checkup, just a 45 checkup. Will you keep your eye out for him?

Medic 2, Medic 2 responded, 1049 Western, 1049 Western Avenue, Hopewell Health. He's going to be on a 67-year-old male day by time to acute mental status change, no behavioral issues. This by time is 1553.

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1: He's out of LAC. He's updated his incident.
0: Okay. Line the following.

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0: Pain water, personalized. Paul Robert Edward Sam Sam Robert. 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Personalized. 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
1: Okay.

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1: 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Angela Osborne advised that her husband are going through a divorce, and he got the electric yesterday to her shed that she was living in and on the property break.
0: Go.
1: She advised she went somewhere else to stay last night, came back today, and he's gotten rid of all of her belongings, her meds, everything that she had in there. And then that's when they got into a verbal argument. She's no longer there. She's at her sister's house.

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1: 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I'll send off to detail 71 and 56.
0: 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Right, check out.
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1: The worker there advised a female team there on a bike with a wagon wants to turn into some cans. When she was told it was too late, she started getting angry with him and was asked to leave, and she's refusing. She's still there and talking to herself.
2: Okay. Yeah, 6:30.
0: Thank you.
2: John Tom, number 1425, JTC 1425. 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
0: Douglas and Jackson.
2: Hi. 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I'll be announcing the trespass.
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1: A85 en route to the Eastern Avenue traffic.
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0: William David Lincoln, 1-1, Sam, 1, George Charles, 1-3, Boy.
1: You guys at the Washington DL?

Truck 1 and Medic 3, Truck 1, Medic 3, respond to the area of 820 North Bridge, 820 North Bridge Street, clearing the southbound lane in front of Applebee's. 2 vehicle MVA, they advise 1 vehicle at least has airbag deployment and possible 1 injury. Dispatch time 1642.

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0: 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You can disregard, and run to Applebee's.
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1: 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That said it was on the car. Advise for that.
2: Okay.

Minute 3, 24 North Bridge Street, 24 North Bridge would be the executive end. Room number would be 58. Room number 58, you have a 53-year-old male complaining of difficulty in breathing. Your timeout is 16:59.

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1: 35-1, Lincoln Adam King, Lincoln, I believe it's going to be Ida Frank, Lincoln Adam King, Lincoln Ida Frank, Ohio.

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0: 59 pickup.
1: Okay. California 278 386 690-692. I'll advise the OLs here in a second.
0: Okay.
1: One of them will be the RO, Charles Brewer.
0: Okay.

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1: King Victor X-ray 7512. Frank.

0: 18 and 6 year advised that it is a white tablet with a 17 in the score.
1: Right.
0: Not a controlled drug. It's furosemide for other ailments.

0: Medic 2, Medic 2, respond to the area of 107 North Bridge, 107 North Bridge Street. It's going to be in the area of Donato's for an NVA. One of the drivers is complaining. One of unknown type of injury. I have PD already on scene. Dispatch timeout, COVID team 15.
1: Okay.

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1: New Jersey, Lincoln 62, Union William X-ray. Lincoln 62, Union William X-ray, New Jersey.

0: 1948.
1: Eastbound 84, King Nor Edwards 7544, King Nor Edwards 7544.
0: Squad, each way to the city. East Water Street and Warner Avenue, East Water and Warner. Posted out on a traffic stop with the male having chest pain to Route 1724.
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0: 4045, and EMS was refused.
1: Okay on it. Let me know what terminal you want me to send all that to.
0: 7101, Wolf 23.
1: Okay.

I've got a 35 eastbound Pleasant Valley. It's going to be a pickup truck pulling a trailer with a large tractor on it. It's got a blown tire. I believe he's going to need a ride to Rural King to get a new tire. He's called all the local tow companies and nobody has one. Negative.

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1: Let me 35, Springer. You're on the state. It looks like Anna Mary 134 79. It's gonna be a white rain pickup with trailer.
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0: 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King Mary, 9353, North Carolina.
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0: 18 and 6, Sheriff Northleaf.
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0: Union Charles Paul, 6797. Union Charles Paul, 6797.

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1: 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John King Mary 2609.
0: Okay. 1569, re-advise. You were completely muffled.
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0: Okay, on it. That's the RO of both vehicles, both RPs. 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
2: Okay.

0: 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We're going to sit here and wait till he gets back. He's going to get in the median.
1: Okay.

0: 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I called him and told him to get over there to you.
1: Copy.
0: Thank you for being patient.
1: Okay.

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1: I sent the lady up there to you, sir. What she did after I give her the directions is between her and God.
0: Okay.
2: Probably got lost.
3: Stand by.

Fennec 3. Responded 26 Logan Street. It's going to be on a 33-year-old female. Has a laceration between her thumb and index finger. Dispatch timeout is 18:14. Here, Christopher, thank you. 1814.

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We'll be out of South Carolina. 309 Boy Paul George, repeating 309 Boy Paul George.

coming back to Tracy Honeycutt of Rock Hill, South Carolina, on a 2013 Infiniti. So encouragement

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1: Columbia 735, Sour Run, Illinois, George Stephen, 94086. 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Small red toy hatchback.
0: Okay.

0: check, okay. Got language barrier.
1: I figured.

0: Susan and Ross.
1: Right.
0: I think I forgot to mention when you put that Kentucky 7 in a bolo for his kit.
1: Thanks, sir. I'll get it done.
2: Within an hour?
3: Hello.
4: Right, within the next hour.

0: Good.
1: What was the marriage where it's located currently?
0: 1439, Massey Bell, 1439.
1: Okay.

0: In that whole load, do you need to include for them to stop and hold and contact our agency?
1: Right. Referencing the head skip.
0: Copy, just wanted to verify.

Airlift assist to the 78-year-old male, not injured, timeout 1940.

0: 33, respond to 333 East Main, 333 East Main Street. Got a third-party caller advising there's a male unconscious. They do not know if he's inside or outside. I'm also sending a PD unit. Dispatch time is 1942.
1: Hey, 735, any pending?
2: 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I'm not at the other residence. 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

76. Can you head to 16689-028 for disorderly? While we're staying at our neighbor, Jean Zimmerman, admitted to watching her kids through her windows and now cussing and call her out. Texting on, can you head that way as well for a pin?

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0: Medic 2. Medic 2. Need to respond 230 Cherry Street. 230 Cherry Street. Room 215, B as in boy. I have a 77-year-old male. He has fallen. Has hematoma to the right side of his head.
1: Hello.
0: Your timeout is 1959.